0: about it.
1: I guess I fucking love it.
0: What's it?
1: I guess she fucking knows it. Sometimes I wish I could.

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Kid is in the jungle. Kid is in the jungle. Yo, listen, you hear that? Kid is in the jungle. Kid is in the jungle. Kid is in the jungle. Yeah, no.

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Kid is in the jungle. 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Kid and Chris finna end up in the jungle. Yo, listen, you hear that? Kid is in the jungle.

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1: I guess I fucking love it.
0: What's it?
1: I guess she fucking knows it. Sometimes I wish I could.

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And it feels like I'm drowning, pulling against the stream.

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1: Pull me out of this.

Drink some margaritas by swinging blue lights. Listen to the mariachi play at midnight. Are you with me? Are you?

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1: 100.1.
0: ABC. ABC. Cultura electrónica. Cultura electrónica.
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3: Nope.
2: Didn't think so.